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We're going 90 minutes nonstop. But I'm giving a quick shout out right now to Kenny Brown. Kenneth Ray Brown, listening from Vineyard to Bob FM. Thank you, Vineyard, and thank you, Kenny.

0: Yeah, just kick them. Kick them when they're up, kick them when they're down. Just make sure you kick them hard. Don Henley wrapping up the Mega Music Bobathon. 90 minutes nonstop music, wrapping up with Dirty Laundry on 105.5 and 100.7 Bob FM. And one of my favorite lines, there's many great lines in this song, but one of my favorite lines is he's asking, is the head dead yet? Is the head dead yet? Do you know what the head is? That's the bold text of a newspaper headline. And if it's already established, that means the head is dead. We can't add to it. All right? Is the head dead yet? I don't think it's dead yet, because here's the headline. The Babylonians are winning cool prizes on Bob FM. Yeah, you can win up to $2,000 by signing up at BobFMUtah.com. It's the secret Bob FM contest. And we always give away cool stuff like, you know, concert tickets, fabulous trips to all kinds of places. And this time it's some cash money for your summertime. So sign up as a Babylonian. That means you love the 80s, 90s, and whatever here at Bob FM. 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And I'll give you something to enjoy. How about another Bobathon with Mark Ronson and Bruno Mars coming up with Uptown Funk? Also, Creedence Clearwater Revival with a great classic. And Back to the 80s with the Human League coming up on Bob FM.
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We're doing this More Music Bobathon, and every day at noontime, Dylan brings in the Twin Spin. 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

Here we are, the first day of June. This is the month of grads and dads. Dads and grads. Congratulations to the graduates. And congratulations to all the fathers. Father's Day is coming up on June 21st, just so you know. And I read a survey that we're talking about the average college graduate. They expect to get a job this year starting at $80,000. But really, that salary is closer to $50,000, you know? But I'd shoot for that $80,000 if I were you. Yeah, I'd pad that big time. Yeah, give me $100,000 and work my way down. Maybe you'll hit $80,000, right? Good luck on that. This is Animotion with Absorb.

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Happy Taco Tuesday. All right, it's not their biggest chart hit. That would be Open Arms, but this is by far Journey's most famous song. Thanks to a resurgence in the early 2000s, the album Escape from 1981, Don't Stop Believin'. Journey.

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How about $2,000 in cash? 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

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All right, Kelly Clarkson, you too, and Men at Work on the way. I'm rolling a more music Bobathon next.

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0: 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All right, Maroon 5, Bon Jovi, Gloria Gaynor on the way. 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

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It's 90 minutes nonstop for your lunch hour, a mega music bobathon on Bob FM, and I still have no idea what I'm doing at noon for the lunchtime twin spin. 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

0: 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Leslie in Riverton. What happened to you when you were at summer camp when you were a kid?
1: When I was in, third or fourth grade, I was going

0: thing. I don't really remember it.
1: Right.
0: But, and other girls were in cabins. Well, one of my group of friends were in these, like on the ground trailer thingies, and one of my friends fell asleep chewing on a glow stick.
1: What?
0: And I was woke up and chasing something, and it just so happened that her whole mouth was glowing.
1: 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What happened to you at summer camp?

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0: know your cat's name, but you'll never know what they named you. 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
1: Anyway, this is Bob FM.

Corey Hart, certainly not a one-hit wonder, but this is his most popular song. His highest charting hit, though, you remember Never Surrender? It went to number 3 in the U.S. back in 1984. Sung

0: 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School's out for summer. It's summer camp season. What crazy thing happened to you when you were at summer camp as a kid? Renee, where are you at, Highland?
1: I got pants in the middle of everybody.
0: Oh.
1: So we were playing at the playground.
0: Yeah.
1: One of the kids, I'll be playing, come up and just pull my shorts down in front of everybody. I had the reddest face, and I was very embarrassed.
0: Craziest thing that happened to you when you were at

0: one of the kids, I'll be frank, come up and just pull my shorts down in front of everybody. I had the reddest face, and I was very embarrassed.
1: Craziest thing to happen to you when you were at summer camp as a kid. 877-807-1007. Call me on the Bob line.
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Hey, if you're trying to get away from your job early, here are the best three excuses. One, a pipe burst at your house. Your dog ate something questionable. That's two. Or the third one, you broke a tooth. Which one do you pick? Call me on the Bob line and tell me. Here's Billy Idol on Bob FM.

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right, where's Waldy going in the Time Warp Wave Blaster 5? 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

0: 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Loving the 80s, the 90s, and whatever. 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So you're going to have it right there on your phone. Taking us with you everywhere you go. We love that. It's Mark Gualdi with another Bobathon coming up with Daft Punk. We're going to get lucky on Bob FM. Also, Genesis and Queen straight ahead.
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It's a More Music Bob-a-thon for your summertime. The Bob days of summer. And since I'm talking about summer, it's kind of summery today. A high today around 86 for the Wasatch Front. What a beautiful day, though. Huh? We're having a great day here in downtown Salt Lake. And tonight, mostly clear for the Wasatch Front, 60 for the low. But brace yourself. Tomorrow, a high of 91. And then Thursday, inching on up. By the time we get to Friday, 93.

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Einstein Brothers Bagels, they're cashing in on the 6-7 trend by selling six bagels for $7. That's coming up on June 7th, which is going to be 6-7, okay? It's open to reward members, so if you're a reward member, you can get those six bagels for $7, all right? Prince, you're getting him free on Bob FM. 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

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Donna is a Babylonian, loving the best of the best. Thanks, Donna. Thank you, Salem, the Human League, and Human.

0: Bob FM. That is Natalie Imbruglia and Torn. 105.5 and 100.7 Bob FM. They've got all the roads torn up. Where's the worst road construction for you? I mean, right there in your backyard, if you live on I-215, the interchange of I-80 and 215, there's so many backups there, the ramp closures, extended commute times. It's got to be honking you off to be getting into that traffic. What about the Spanish Fork Canyon and Utah Canyon? How are things going for you guys? Yeah, it's that time of year, right? A lot of orange, a lot of construction. And over here on 33rd, I drive up and down 33rd South all the time. They're putting something in. I don't know what that is. Is it an oil pipeline? Is that the pipeline they're talking about? Is that a new sewer system? We're getting a water? What's going on? I don't even know, but they've got that torn up. And over where I live on 20th East, they've got that all wrecked out too. Condolences to all those businesses that live in those areas because that construction's got to have an effect on your business. So I know it's tough. Yeah, it's that time of season. Construction, road construction, just about everywhere here in Utah. Thank goodness there's Bob FM to give you a little bit of relief when you're in all that traffic, all that backed up traffic today. Linkin Park is coming up in another More Music Bobathon. I've got KC and the Sunshine Band coming up. U2 is on the way, and Frankie Goes to Hollywood is part of it, too, on Bob FM.
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More music on Bob FM, and coming up this afternoon around 5:30, we'll get into Bob FM's Juke Jitsu. You know, two songs that battle for your vote. And our theme today is June bugs. Here we are in the month of June. I thought June bugs would be a great theme. It'll be bands that are named after bugs. Can you think of any? Can you? I have two of them coming up.

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They're on their world tour. Their 2026 world tour. They just wrapped up their European dates, their UK dates, their festival dates in the UK. They got a show coming up in August. They'll be in Dubai. And then they'll make a run across Mexico and South America. Busy on the world tour. Def Leppard. This is rocking.

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More music on Bob FM. We got a More Music Bobathon underway with GNR. Guns N' Roses and what's happening in the jungle here in Salt Lake City? Well, everybody's rallying around Crown Burgers after that fire, you know, over in Sandy, and bringing them back to life, I hope. And there's a quirky new addition in downtown Salt Lake, the Granary District. It's a cafe that is serving food out of a ski gondola that's been, converted. And then everybody wants to get one of those vouchers for an e-bike. You know, the e-bike program is underway. You can get an $800 voucher that'll help with your commute. That's what's happening in the jungle in Salt Lake.

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0: summertime just about here. There's the boys of summer on the Bob days of summer. 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This is Mark Waldy, and are you looking forward to the season premiere of America's Got Talent? It's tonight. Yeah, it's going to be tonight. We'll see Terry Crews back there as the host, and Simon Cowell, and Sofia Vergara, and what is his name? Howie Mandel, and Mel B. They're your judges for tonight's America's Got Talent. And you know, Bob has got talent, too. Bob FM, there's talented people listening to Bob FM. And you can prove that right now if you'd like to. Do you have any secret hidden talent you can share with us? Call me on the Bob line, 877-807-1007. I'll put you on the air with your talent. What do you do? Can you sing? Can you tell a joke? Can you make funny sounds? You do any impressions? You do any sound effects? Here's your chance to become a star with us here on Bob FM. Bob's Got Talent. Here's the number again, 877-807-1007. I'm looking forward to the season premiere of America's Got Talent tonight. It's going to be on NBC, of course, and all that great talent that they put on the air. I love that. But I want to put your talent on the air here at Bob FM, so call me.
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0: Bob FM, the season premiere of America's Got Talent is tonight. It's going to be on NBC, and Bob's got talent, too. And Ray Espinoza is on the Bob line. Ray, you've got talent. What do you do?
1: My talent is singing.
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0: There's some talent. Robert Palmer, he's got talent, and he's on Bob FM. And tonight, the premiere of America's Got Talent. And Bob FM, you've got talent. We know you do. We just talked to Ray a couple of minutes ago. He can sing. He's got some chops. And on the Bob line with me right now is Kelly Quinn of Provo. Kelly, what's your crazy talent?
1: None of my family can figure out how I do it. I've tried explaining it, but they can't do it.
0: What is it?
1: I can sound like a pig, I think it was.
0: Okay.
1: I literally just, all I do is basically suck on the roof of my mouth with my mouth closed.
0: Okay, try it. Sounds like a pig.
1: It's really actually not that hard to do. And my family has been able to figure it out.
0: Well,
1: I thought, okay, well, maybe it's just my family.
0: Well, none of us can figure it out.

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0: What, 5 o'clock already? How time flies when you're having a great time here at Bob FM. Listen, let's get into Bob FM's Where's Waldy? That's me, Mark Waldy, taking you back for three iconic songs from one iconic year. Using our time machine here at Bob FM, this is the Time Warp Wave Blaster, taking us all the way back for those three songs from 1981.
1: Summer's at the door.
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0: Bar made a little bet with his good friend Larry Bird.
1: I'll tell you what, I bet you can't eat just one.
0: New Lay's potato chips.
2: The wedding of Prince Charles and Diana Spencer took place on this day in 1981.
3: Back for three iconic songs from 81. I'm starting with a rabbit, Eddie Rabbit, and I Love a Rainy Night. Three iconic songs.

Eddie Rabbit on Bob FM. One of the famous Eddies. You know, Eddie Murphy, Eddie Money, Eddie Grant, and Eddie Rabbit on Bob FM with I Love a Rainy Night. What an icon. And back during his bachelor days, his early songwriting days in Nashville, he was famous for his pet monkey. Yeah, Eddie Rabbit had a pet monkey named JoJo, and it lived in this big cage in his apartment, and they used to sit together watching TV. JoJo's favorite show back in the day was Hee Haw. And there you have Eddie and JoJo hanging out watching TV. 1981, and the Go-Go's. Our lips are sealed.

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Our lips are sealed. Three iconic songs, one iconic year. We're checking out 1981 today on Where's Waldy? From the album Foreigner 4. What a rock song. This is Urgent.

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1: Potatoes aren't real.
2: I'm a potato. 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What else could I be?
0: And this is Bob FM.

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And a quick shout out to Kenneth Hayden, listening to Bob from Layton. 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

0: John Cougar Mellencamp on Bob FM. Jack and Diane, part of the Mega Music Bobathon, and Bob's Jiu-Jitsu. Let's get into this. Musical martial art Jiu-Jitsu. Two songs battling for your vote. Jukebox Jiu-Jitsu. And the theme today on Jiu-Jitsu is bands named after bugs. You know, like the Beatles and the song Come Together.
1: Come together.
0: The Beatles, named after the crickets. They call themselves Beatles. Kind of a play on beat, the Beatles, and Come Together. Doing Jiu-Jitsu with the Bee Gees. Yeah, Bee Gees. Yeah, they're named after bugs. They were once the Brothers Gibb, and then they decided to get one of those bug names, so the Bee Gees. Kind of inspired by a bug. Anyway, your job is to pick out one of these songs that you love the most and make a vote. Vote at BobFMUtah.com. That's our website. That's where you make your vote for Jiu-Jitsu. Two songs. Duking it out here at Bob FM. We'll play the winner with the most votes coming up at 6. The question is, who is your favorite? The Beatles? Or is it the Bee Gees? Is it Come Together? Or is it Staying Alive? Vote at

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2: Okay, thanks for your vote. I appreciate it. Our theme today is June bugs. Bands that are named after bugs. I've got the Beatles with Come Together doing Juke Jitsu with the bees, and staying alive. Thank you for your vote. The votes have all been counted. The Babylonians have spoken. It is time to play the winner of Juke Jitsu.
0: Now the Juke Jitsu results are in.
1: This is how you, the Bob FM listener, voted.